Copy custody 1804.

0: Vamos lá, Tati. I'll be en route to 1901, Clear Creek Drive Apartments. I can advise you which one when we get there. So the suspect can hand over the knife. Beating mileage 36112.
1: Yeah, 1807.
2: One 13, can you attach an Illinois plate, please?
1: Ahem.
2: Paul 770942, Blackboard.
1: I'm sorry, was that out of state?
2: Illinois.
1: 1808.
2: One 13, I also don't have data on my pack, so can you attach an Illinois female, please?
1: That's
2: Ephraim. Last of King, Adam, Mary, Edward, Robert, first of Charles, Edward, John, Adam, Young. Middle initial will be Mary for Marie, date of birth 1216-1992. Break for Illinois, OLN. Illinois, OLN, King 560-113929-57.

0: 115-113, I'll try and see if she'll allow us access to the key. Got me.
1: Command 6, I'm sorry, there was a lot of wind. Are you clear?
2: Negative. I'm out at the apartment with 115.

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1: 601.
0: Sir, I know you're close to seeing it. I just want to double check. 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
1: We're all clear on the field and back in service.
0: Copy, sir. Thanks for the help. 1812.

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1: I am on one.
0: Update for Daz is still 45 minutes.
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0: We're going to be at clear at Lutheran returning to our county.
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0: 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Beginning 36112.

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information on a property damage in front of 3601 Highway 103 on Highway 103. Vehicle hit a deer. Deer is deceased. Vehicle will need to be towed. State will be advised at 1834.

0: to Victor 2. Can you take a look at the property damage at mile marker 241, I-70 westbound?
1: Yeah, I saw that. Is it still there, or it sounds like it's not there? I don't understand it. I'm sorry.
0: No, you're fine. It sounds like the parties were both cooperative and exchanging, so it didn't sound like we were needed. I just kind of needed your permission before we cleared it.
1: Yeah, if they're willing to exchange and I'm not needed, and there's no tow needed, then I don't need to respond.
0: Yeah, no injuries, no toes, not blocking. Thank you so much.

0: Negative. Two Victor two.
1: Go ahead, sir.
0: I'm with the lady whose car was struck by the deer. Do we know if CSP is going to be responding to that? Her vehicle is not drivable.
2: Affirm, they've been advised and they were also advised that a tow would be needed.
0: Okay, copy. I'll just tell her that she'll have to hang out and wait for the state patrol.
2: Thank you.

0: 262.
1: Two.
0: After that, accident into 241. They are requesting a response. She says she wants a police report. The driver of the semi is just asking her for a check instead of an insurance card.
1: I copy on it now.
0: 251.

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Have a good night. Kitty. Chat 2, same traffic. 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Chat 1, same traffic. 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
1: Go ahead.
0: Can you call Milo's, see if they have the capability to tow a ambulance on a Ram 4500 chassis and an ETA to the top of Fall River?
1: Sorry, just double checking. A Ram 4500 what?
0: It's an ambulance. The chassis is a Ram 4500 diesel.
1: Yeah, stand by. I'll see if Milo is able to tow that.

0: One Victor One.
1: One Victor One.
0: I was just wondering, is it going to be for an impound or is it just to tow one of our ambulances?
1: One of our ambulances to the county truck.

0: and one particular one. I know that we have coordinates for this. Do you have a specific location, like cross street or anything, where the AMBO's at?
1: Yeah, it's at the start of the Fox Mountain Trailhead at the corner of Alice Drive and St. Mary's Drive. It's right at the top of Fall River Road.

0: Got me. Thank you. One Victor One. Milo said that they are able and they are on their way.
1: Excellent. Stand down, Dad.
0: Copy. We'll do at 1907.

0: To Victor 2.
1: To Victor 2.
0: SP, we are good to counter. Thank you so much.
1: Copy. Thanks for your help.
0: You're welcome, 1910.

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1: Ready for a standby, just one.

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0: East Rescue with Alpine Rescue, possible backcountry rescue, Floyd Hill open space, Highway 40, mile marker 271, repeating East Rescue with Alpine Rescue on a possible backcountry rescue on a bicycle accident. At the Floyd Hill open space, mile marker 271 on Highway 240, correction, Highway 40. When en route, C3, SAR, tired, 1939.
1: County M3, acknowledge tone, switching over.
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1: Now raise the foothill.
0: Six-zero-one, we got a report of a high speed mountain bike crash, possible shoulder and clavicle injury. Can I make it down the course on foot?
1: I found the MS3.
0: MS3, go ahead.
1: Is event medical on site with the patient or aware of this patient?
2: Unit 721 in route.
0: Patient 721 en route, if you could switch to C3, SAR. Who may be doing the event, unless you're aware of who is handling it, we'll ask the RP as well.
1: Copy, thank you.
3: On a backcountry rescue, RP is calling from the Floyd Hill open space. They have provided coordinates, advised that there was a mountain bike accident and patient has a possible broken shoulder break. Subject is conscious, breathing. Alpine's been advised, fire is en route. RP also advised there is a event going on, so they do have a medical tent established as well. They'll advise if LA is needed at 1941.

0: Captain 72 en route.
1: Captain 72 en route, can you be over on C3 SAR?
2: EMS 3 is en route, break, Alpine Command from EMS 3.

0: Unit 2, this is Alpine 601, where are you calling?
1: Sir, just letting you know, I have medic 2 in route to that call. We'll have a star medic on the way as well.
0: Copy that. We're going to have a team respond here shortly, too.
2: Just call medic 2.
3: Medic 2, go ahead.
2: Switching over to C3, star.
3: Medic 2 en route. Switching to C3, star, 1943.

0: All units en route to the mountain bike accident. This is going to be at Floyd Hill Open Space, mile marker 271 on Highway 40. There is event staff on scene with the patient. They do have him anchored and secured. They are advising that they do not have any rope equipment on site for any high angle rescue. And apparently the medical staff is not directly with the patient.
1: I still need me up there. You want copies? Okay.
0: And correction on that last, the RP is not with the patient. Medical staff is with the patient.
2: Okay.

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1: Alpine 601, go ahead.
0: Yeah, you can show us responding emergent to Floyd Hill.
1: I copy responding emergent. I'm going to go ahead and page out the coordinates for the exact location of the patient.
0: Take a long copy, thanks.

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1: Captain 72 on scene, take Floyd Hill Command, 1947.

Here you have Buffalo Radio, mile marker 241 I-70 westbound. Westbound at the 241. Charles Victor X-ray, Charles 79. W-A Black, Dodge, Ram. Information out of state, unable to maintain lane, 1951.

He is still en route to the bicycle accident. Advise for the RP, roughly 500 to 600 feet of vertical gain from the base of Floyd Hill to the patient. The patient's weight is approximately 140 pounds.

0: Milo's is loading. If you could just make sure they could get into Rogan Bridge with EMS rolling on the next rescue. I think that's a good.
1: I got it.

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and all the Navy Boulder cars on a ready Highway 36 at the 44 eastbound on a white Subaru Outback with Colorado plates, King David Adam 225, unsafe lane changes, swerving in between lanes and going slowly. RP has visual and is willing at 20 tons.

0: Denver at 98, what direction was that ready?
1: Eastbound on Highway 36.
0: Copy. Can you make sure Broomfield has that?
1: Paper. 2011.

0: 113, can you put an area check for a traffic complaint that was possibly a disturbance?
1: Go ahead.
0: Mile marker 218, I-70 eastbound, I-70 eastbound to 218. We're getting reports of a grayish-green Subaru. The passenger door kept opening and the vehicle was swerving all over. For the RP, they exited at the 218. The passenger opened the door about 20 times, and the RP believes that they were possibly physically fighting, and the female was possibly trying to exit out of the vehicle.
1: 113, I copy. I'm going to be heavily extended. Do we have any units closer?
0: Nobody's ABLs are working. Is there anybody closer to the 218 eastbound?
1: One 13. I'll be en route from St. Mary's, and I'll be emerging.
0: Copy that. Thank you. We're going to check with State to see if they've been in the area as well.

0: one command, so you can show me the route to that travel.
1: Hello, Command 6, can you go again? I'm sorry, there's just a lot of background noise.
0: One Command 6, I'll be en route to that traffic complaint as well.
1: Hi, Command 6, 2023.

0: 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Do we have a place?
1: Negative.
0: I copy.
1: 2013.

0: 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I've cleared all of the areas around the 218 from UTL so far.
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1: Yes, sir.

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1: 113.
0: I-70 eastbound, the 228, US Colorado, Edward X-ray Charles, Ida 13, Black GMC.
1: Twenty

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2: Text driving Silver Creek Road for a four-wheel ATV side-by-side that was going about 40 miles an hour, black and red in color, came around a blue Dodge, swerved all the way over the road and almost hit the RP. It occurred about 10 ago, was headed westbound on Silver Creek. State's also advised 2052.
0: I'm 10 out there as well.
3: 2052.
4: Denver I-71, clear.
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0: What do you have a second? Can you give me a phone call, please?
1: Sure.
0: Thanks, turn off line.

0: Jeffcon Medic 2, transporting one non-emergent to St. Anthony's.
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0: Cap 1072, all fire units are out of the field, clear, and command is terminated.
1: All fire units out of the field, clear, command terminated, fire department available at 2153.

0: Jeffco Alpine 601 C3, sir.
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0: 115, can you copy an NVA hit and run with injuries? I see westbound near the 244.5, 244.5, I see westbound. RP stating she was hit by a red SUV and she's injured. She is going to be pregnant.
1: I thought there would be another emergency.
0: And it does look like we have a traffic complaint that is related. There's going to be a vehicle driving eastbound on the westbound lanes. Correction, it's actually westbound on the eastbound lanes. There's flashing its lights and then possibly a burgundy Subaru.
2: 204, where did that traffic complaint just come in?
0: The 243, westbound.
2: I copy, and it's traveling westbound in the eastbound lanes.
0: That's a firm. The RP's 911 changed to a lot closer to 244 when they originally called in. I'll see if they still visual.
2: I copy. I'll be en route emergent. I'll try to see if I can get this vehicle.
0: Copy 2245.

0: commit. If you haven't already, I'll be in the emergency for the last location.
1: Charlie 2045. Room 26. Jeff goes asking if we want assistance.
0: That'd be great if they have anybody available to respond to the crash while we look for the wrong way driver.
1: Copy, we'll let them know. 2046.
2: 1 command 6. Have we had any other calls on the wrong way driver?
1: Negative, not yet.
2: Copy.
1: 2046.

0: 204, I'm passing the 245 East Ballinum. I'm going to see if I can locate it after I get turned around at the 247.
1: Copy 2247.

0: 204 currently heading westbound from the 247.
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0: and 204, I'm coming up into a stall in traffic right before the 244. Are we receiving any more calls about this?
1: That's a negative.

0: Is this call coming on 911?
1: That's it from all, I think, believe three calls you received at the 911. Something just slightly east of the 244.5 in the westbound lanes.
2: 204, I was UTL on the vehicle. I pulled up on the crash. I'm going to check out the individuals for that.
1: Copy, 2062.
3: 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I'll be in the rest of the crash.

0: 113.136.
1: 113.
0: So it sounds like the wrong way driver possibly got turned around going the right direction after hitting the victim and headed back westbound on the westbound lanes. For the victim, she stated it, when she came up to the vehicle, it looked like it was trying to turn around to go the wrong way.
1: 113. I copy. Also, ground 244. Can you give me the vehicle description again? I can confirm. I'm with the main victim of the crash. Did confirm the suspect vehicle started taking off westbound in the westbound lane. Should have heavy damage to the back passenger side of the vehicle.
0: And per both calls, it's a red SUV and possibly a burgundy Subaru.
1: 113, I copy. I'm westbound from the 244.
0: Christmas stuff.

0: 204, we do have medics en route, correct?
1: Ingram. Additionally, Kramer staying there on scene doing traffic control, and they're wanting to know if there's anything else they can do.
0: I'm working with Jeffco right now to possibly shut down the highway for emergency vehicles only. I do have Jeffco depths here.
1: Copy. You want me to tell Kramer Construction they're not needed?

0: two four.
1: Two,
0: we have a Gilpin County Deputy en route as well. Do you want them to continue in?
1: We do have no forces on scene at the crash. His objective now is just trying to find the main suspect vehicle.
0: Copy. Do you want me to see if Gilpin will drive westbound, see if they can find that run vehicle anywhere?
1: 113. If they could check the squatch, that would be great.
0: Perfect. I'll let them know. Thank you. 2058.

0: 204, can you see if CSP is getting calls about the suspect vehicle? Because we just had a trooper pass us at a pretty high rate of speed.
1: Copy, I'll ask. We've got no turn call us in. They're going to have a trooper continue westbound to check for the run vehicle. I'll see if they have any other info.
0: I've checked Jenny's. I'll be heading to Maverick next.
1: W26, Jenny.

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0: 113. I checked all the hot spots for Idaho Springs, UCL. I'm going to continue westbound.
1: 24-2.

0: 204, we currently have the Gecko that's going back up to the 248 to shut down westbound.
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0: 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I'll be checking for Donnyville, St. Clair.
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0: I'll be checking. Downing Hill, St. Clair.
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1: All right, it's very... It could be very possible that this driver got off to go Highway 6 towards Gilpin, so we can just have them look for that, and then Golden as well if it comes down the canyon.
2: Be 20-07.
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1: William Rain.
0: All right, watching the scene, it definitely looks like he got off on this exit, so possible that he is going through the canyon somewhere.
1: Copy, 2209.
2: Number R67, are either Edward 3 or Edward 8 north of the junction with 119 and 6?
1: Pick one Edward 3 or one Edward 8, Denver.
3: Denver 1 Edward 3, I was clearing westbound on I-70. I'm going to get turned around and start headed that way. I think he's out with that pet contact. If we can get her to clear, if Jeff folks can handle that, she can stage for it.
1: Copy, break point, Edward 8.

0: Christian.
1: Denver R67, I don't know if you can see her AVL, but if she's not north of that junction, if you can see if Black Hawk can go southbound on 119 or Gilpin County, just to clear that area to see if it didn't stop as a Z-stopper on the side of the road somewhere. Break. If you can touch base with Clear Creek and just see if you can get a timeline of events of these traffic complaints, just establish the last known location and direction, that'd be helpful.
2: 209. I hope Springs is also going to clear and just go drive that way.
0: 2311.

0: One command, six. I'm going to clear the crash scene. I'm going to head toward the area of 6119.
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0: I just crossed on over from Pueblo at 3 Baker. I'll be in travel status for the academy.
1: 23 13.

0: S71R67, do we have a location we want one at Renita Stage?
1: Until we get more information about direction or a more recent location, I would say just roam and see what we can find. We're trying to track the tire marks from the crash scene.
0: Copy, thank you, sir. 2314.

0: Ok, gente.
1: Blackhawk, just let me know that you've got an officer in the area of 119 and Highway 6. Do you want them to check eastbound or westbound or both?
2: Whatever they decide. I think it's still long enough. We don't know where they went.
1: Copy, 20.

0: 204, there's the Jeffco, fully westbound, shut down for now.
1: Roger, 17.
2: Go ahead.
1: Gilpin cleared the squash and they went through a check the area of the parkway. There's a beacon head back down to that area if you'd like. I do have a plate for that vehicle. Let me find it in my notes.
2: I copy. Very good. Thank you for the help.
1: It was originally a Texas license plate, Tom George Young, 4912.
2: I copy. Thank you.

0: 150. Access Parkway to the county line. 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

0: 113. I'll be clear, UTL.
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0: Command 6, you can show me clear as well.
1: 225.
2: And 204, same traffic.
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0: Okay, thanks. I just want to cover my bases and see, is a critical incident page need to be sent for this?
1: Negative.
0: I think he's 2230.

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0: You can clear him under arrest.
1: 2314.

0: 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Last unit calling. Amber, 109-1075.
1: Henry.
0: Henry, Sam Lincoln, John Henry Lincoln on a YMDS.

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0: I re-cleared all the parking lots, tunnels, and any place he could probably have been from the 250 to the 272.
1: Thank you, ma'am. 2346.

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1: Lamb 9, 23, 47.

0: Denver 1, Edward 3. I cleared Highway 40 from 6 up to Jefferson County, Road 65. Negative contact there either. Break.
1: Continue.
0: Is there anywhere else that S-71 would like me to check down this way?
1: Break S-71 number?
2: No, negative. Looks like they, sounds like they checked everything in the area there.
1: Thanks, break. 1-3.
0: I copy direct. You can show me clear this, CTL.
1: Thanks for the help. 2349.
2: At Denver S-71, I'm headed west on 70. I'll make a run up to the tunnel here to see you.
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0: 113, suspicious vehicle.
1: 113.
0: I-70, eastbound, just at the end of the 235 on-ramp, via Colorado, Adam Lincoln, Young Nora 71, red Mercedes, if you can send down on that plate.
1: Copy, sir, occupied.
0: Stand by on that.
1: Copy, 113, can I have you start that way around?
2: I am with him.
1: Perfect, 23,

0: 115, vehicles unoccupied. Can you clear a VIN for me, please?
1: Go ahead.
0: William, David, David, George, Frank, 56, X-ray, 38. Frank, 132358. We'll be on a red Mercedes.
1: Contact Claire Matthew, 2008 red Mercedes C35280 Sierra Coble out of Denver.
0: I copy. What plate is supposed to be on that?
1: Looks like it's a 10-716-8031. Waiting for the DMV to get back on. What plate should be on?
0: Hi, copy. Thank you.
1: You're welcome. I'll let you know what the DMV says.

0: Apologies.
1: Go ahead.
0: For the DMV, that plate was canceled because the vehicle was sold. It was on a 2005 Toyota Scion, black in color, out of Denver, to a Lisa Montoya.
1: Thank you. Thank you.
0: You're welcome, 04.
2: Demo 1-8, I'm 15, clear verbal.
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4: Do we have any information on driver 2, name or intent?
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4: I'm 11 in contact with
3: you. 3-1, I'm 11.

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1: 1, Edward 3.
0: Thanks for all your help today. I'll be going off duty. Have a good day.
1: Make sure you have a good day. So we'll off duty at 0007.

0: Around 9. Can you copy possible driver for vehicle 2?
1: Right.
0: Two-part last name, Paul Union Edward Lincoln Lincoln Ocean Dash Martinez Common First of Berta. Have no date of birth, but it's going to be Boy Edward Robert Tom Adam for the first.
1: Okay, it looks like we might have a date of birth in out of Connecticut. Not sure if we got that from county. I was given 7/20/93. Trip is alright.
2: Denver 11. Driver 2 should already be uploaded in CAD with date of birth and a Connecticut license. She is known out of Colorado, and the address on her Colorado information is correct and current.
1: Copy, thanks. Trip is alright. I'll use the same strategy.

0: 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Zip 209.
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1: Runway.
0: Can you put the return for her Colorado address so we can put it on the CSP-80?
1: Sure.

0: Denver 111. All right, in case if anyone's still looking for the run vehicle, driver 2 advised that it's going to be smaller than hers, maybe like a four-door sedan rather than an SUV.
1: Copy, thank you, Mr. 17.

0: 204.
1: 204.
0: Getting this call come in. Is this the driver that we believe caused this accident?
1: That's Abram. It's going to be our run driver. He's going to be in a red Subaru, and apparently he's headed to your PD.
0: Hi, copy. Can we get in contact with CSPN and see if they want me to detain him or what they would like me to do?
1: Abram, I'll see if I can get a couple troopers to your way.

0: 204.
1: 204, go ahead.
0: First date, they're asking if you could please detain the driver. His route reference is still updating. It looks like he should be getting off the highway right now.
1: I copy. I'll keep him detained. I'll let you know when I have him in the back of my patrol vehicle.
0: Copy. And state does have public troopers en route.
1: Copy. Thank you so much.
0: You're welcome, 104.
2: Car 204, 1 Adams 13 Estate on your channel.
1: 204, go ahead.
2: Yeah, I'm in route up there with another trooper. If we could not do handcuffs in case there's any impairment to not restrict the investigation and just advise if there is any UTOH, please.
1: 204, I copy. I'll just bring him into my PD and I'll advise on UTOH.
2: I appreciate it. Thank you.
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0: I am not getting obvious signs of ETOH, minor inconsistencies in speech, but no smell. He also has had a major time lapse with traveling down to Denver.
1: Okay, good information. I copy. I'm not sure where the trooper is coming from, but I'm eastbound, correction, westbound at 257.
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0: Me westbound 70, just past the Georgetown exit. Have my flight.
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0: One command six. Colorado, Adam Young, Adam Frank 09 on a silver. Looks like Volvo.
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0: Party last bill, Lincoln, Adam, Zebra, Adam, Robert, Sam, King, Ida, first of John, middle of Paul, 10, 9 of 6, 9.

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0: was able to issue summons, and party has since left the PD. If you don't mind keeping this call open, I got out a few minutes.
1: Copy that, 229.

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0: 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I'm trying to track down what could be an injured animal shouting around the 241 westbound.
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0: We're getting an alarm at westbound and down 1617 Minor Street. Put in single activation of zone 4 back door. Do have a lot of history for this zone.
1: I copy. I'll be en route there. Can I get a second started my way just in case there's an open door?
2: 115, en route.
0: 249.

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1: Copy that. 250.

0: and 204, just to clarify again, just backdoor entry for this alarm.
1: For the alarm company, it's the, quote, Buffalo backdoor.
0: Copy, thank you.
1: You're welcome,

0: 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Everything's secure. I'll be clear. Break. One, do you copy traffic?
1: Copy, Rick.
0: Thank you.
2: Before you want me to put you back on your streaming handle?
0: That's Afram. I'm going to see if I can get a better location of it. I heard it from the Jenny's parking lot.
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1: Coming through, right?

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1: Store 13, good morning.
0: Good morning. My BMZ 445 in the car 806, copy miles.
1: Okay.
0: 4353, be out of SW on special assignment. 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
1: Have a good day, 642.
2: Denver headquarters, 5 on duty on CAD.
1: Headquarters, 5, good morning.
2: Good morning. You could show me Claire, and I put in the wrong vehicle in CAD, if you could copy the correct one.
1: Gotcha.
2: It's going to be 460 and break for starting.
1: Go ahead.
2: 86576 and out to the academy.

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1: On duty.
0: We're out 5 in the morning.
2: Good morning.
0: My beam is 0194. I'll be in car 599. Ready for miles?
2: Go ahead.
0: My miles today, 63714. And then would you show me en route to the Golden Office to train 1 Adam 25?
2: Copy that. Have a good day, 644.
3: Denver S50.
2: Good
3: morning, sir. I'm on duty on care. Miles for you today, 81991.
2: Copy that. Have a good day, 644.
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0: 114-111, can you start for a desk? It's going to be Henderson Mine, 1746 Jones Pass Road, 1746 Jones Pass Road. RP stating a subject snuck into the building and took property, was dressed like an employee. They do have the party detained right now, stole a company shirt from a locker break. Subject described as a white female, 5'6 to 5'9, white over brown hair, shoulder length, with a blue shirt with a pressure reflective stripes. Still working on additional.
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0: Copy. And 114.111, for your PV, subject seems disoriented, not answering questions, just seems to be a different employee that's on scene. I don't know if anything's been damaged or anything along those lines. Possibly it's a 32 GMC pickup truck.
1: 114, I copy.
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0: 111.
1: Not bad.
0: For the RP, that party's getting a little bit restless. She's got three people with her. They're in a white F-150 and a black Toyota Tundra. The stating come off Jones Pass Road, go about 1,000 feet up the road.
1: Well, the three people with her are Henderson Mine employees?
0: I believe so. Do you need the call taker to stay on the line?
1: Well, it would be nice to confirm, are those employees or are those people with her?
0: I am asking.
1: Oh my God, thank you.
2: 142.
0: 142.
2: Station, are we not turning into the line?
0: I think you are turning into the mine and coming in there. I'll verify that as well.
2: I copy him at the mine now.
3: One 14 3 3 1. If you need additional help, let me know. I'll have it that way.

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Thank you. 111-114, the three that are with her are employees, and you do take the mine entrance and come up about 1,000 feet.

0: 142. 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I copy. The RP stating if you come up Jones Pass Road, you don't have to come through the gate.
1: I copy. I believe I'm not with him now.

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1: Can we go for a working?
0: Want to just be advised that I'm not with 114 yet. I want to get a status check on her.
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1: 814.

0: One Victor Two.
1: One Victor Two.
0: One Victor Two. Good morning. Can you show me en route to DRDC with one male? Ready for the game, Miles. One Victor Two, beginning miles 154225. That'll be in vehicle 126.
1: Copy, One Victor Two, DRDC, beginning miles 154225, one mile, in vehicle 126 at 822.

0: Well, I'm searching the data for clearance on a female out of Washington.
1: Well, 11, you're clear for data.
2: This will be a Washington ID, last of Booker, Boy, Ocean, Ocean, King, Edward, Robert, first of Rachel, Robert, Adams, Charles, Henry, Edward, Lincoln. Date of birth, middle initial, Nora. Date of birth, 05-12-1987. Then break.
1: Good.
2: Washington OLN, B. William David Lincoln, 6, Nora, Tom, Robert, Boy, Frank, 4, Sam, Boy.

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0: 833.

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1: Good morning. 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
0: Good morning, Chat two. It's 9 o'clock.

0: 111.
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0: 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I'll be giving that female courtesy ride to mile marker 243 I-70. Starting mileage is 16980. I'll be in car 155.
1: One eleven, I copy. 902.

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1: 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That female actually requested to be dropped off the Maverick in Echo Springs. We are there. Break for any mileage. 111, that'd be 16998.
0: One six nine two eight.
1: 16998. Thank you.
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1: 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Okay. Should be clear this, I'll be available.
0: 929.

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0: One Victor Two, you can show me clear of this transport and I'll be back to Ralph Bay County.
1: Copy, clear and right back to the jail.

0: Yeah, citizen assist.
1: Go ahead.
0: 111, it's an ongoing issue, 397 Harris Drive. Apparently there's construction next door. The construction company keeps dumping dirt and rocks onto the RP's vacant lot next to her. She'd like a patrol to come and speak with them. She's tried, and they are not responsive to her requests.
1: 111, I copy, not a problem. I will head up there and speak with them.
0: Copy, thank you, 933.

There was one 911 Tao Street, 911 Tao Street on a fuel alarm going off. Again, West Fire, respond 911 Tao Street on a fuel alarm going off. Here's that 93.

County cars got fire responding in Georgetown, 911 Taos Street. On a carbon monoxide alarm activation in a residence. Nobody's ill. Air information 940.

0: 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South Hills, though.
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1: 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The trailer, you can try out of Colorado or Maine by then. 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

0: 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We are at the 252.
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0: Copy that. Thank you, sir. 950.

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0: 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And I'll be en route to Valhalla Kennels and Fires.
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Quick repairs during informational item for the rolling closures today with Kramer North America from the 241 to the 245. They started at 9. They'll be done by 1500. There will be rolling closures. Here at information at 9:59.

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0: You stand at the Dumont Westbound port with a truck out of Tennessee. It's going to be a Porsche plate King 458 Henry Williams. And copy driver out of Colorado.

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1: Going to be a male holding Colorado CDL. Two last names. First last name is going to be Mary Ocean Robert, Edward Nora Ocean. Second last name, Adam Nora David, Robert Adam David Edward. First name is Juan, common spelling. Middle initial Adam, date of birth 07-25-1992.

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0: September 9473-1075. I'm at the Juma Eastbound Porch. Got a plate out of Florida. Plate number David 17 Henry Adams. Copy driver out of New Mexico.
1: Please come back to a white 2016 Kenworth expiring 6/27. Go ahead with the driver.
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0: 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I'll follow up with 2 Adam as necessary.
1: 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One over there.

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1: Highway 119 southbound at 5. Got a bronze Hyundai Santa Fe. No visible registration, just has paper and where the plate should go.
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0: That been come back to a 2002 Hyundai expiring 1/2020. 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
3: Out of Nevada, Lassett Chambers, Charles Henry Adam, Mary Boy, Edward Robert Sam, Chrisa Randall, Robert Adam Nora, David Adam Lincoln, middle initial David, date of birth 10/12/1980.

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Attention all units, all officers, safety belt, Bolo to the air in 5. Caution, officer safety, occupants armed, black and gray pistol, vehicle was used in a robbery, if located, ID occupants, hold and notify Jeffco. We'll look out for a 2014 gray Honda Accord, license plate David George, Queen, Union 74, paid in the authority of Lakewood, at 1127.

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0: September when I am 29. We'll be clear of the Clear County Creek Jail.
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0: Clam 25, he's showing me clear as well.
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2: Denver headquarters, right?
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0: Denver, 1 out of 30.
1: I'm 30.
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0: 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Have a good afternoon.
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1: And
0: about the Dumont eastbound port, got a truck out of California, plate number 81930 NORA 3, copy driver out of California.

0: is going back to a 23 international, flying 12 of 26 for Hello Trevor.
1: Be a male out of California, last name spelling Lincoln, Adam, Mary, Edward, Ida, Robert, Adam. 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Date of birth 12/10 of 66.

0: 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On 11.
1: Yes, ma'am. Can you show me a route to 424120 Fall River Road on a follow-up, please?
0: Arrested and taken to Indian Hills exit around mile marker 236, unknown direction of travel, and it's really at 1148. Copy 1148.

0: Colorado Springs cars during a pending welfare check on two kayaks floating down a river. RP saw them about 15 ago from All American Adventure Outpost. They were unattended. He's going to drive and see if he can locate someone, but is wondering if Ellie can check the river as well. Air pending 1150.
1: 119. I'll float that way.
0: 119 at 1150.

0: And again, he's calling from All American Adventure, 1801 Minor Street. Saw the kayaks going down the river from the outpost at his location. He sees he's going to drive up the river and see if he can't find anybody that might need assistance. He didn't see anybody with them, and I'm trying to get a description of those kayaks.
1: Good one. How long ago was it he spotted them?
0: He sees about 15 ago.
1: Okay, I'm going to check the river behind the PD and see if they've made it this far.
0: Copy 151.

0: down versus 5. Can I get a rolling 28?
1: Go ahead.
0: Arizona, Tom, John, Adam, 8, Tom, Mary. It's going to be on a white Infinity Q-Series SUV.
2: Everyone, I'm 28.

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0: 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Are you making contact?
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1: Denver 1, Edward 3, on duty by cat.
0: Edward 3.
1: Good morning. We have 1, Edward 9, car beginning 55690.
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1: Miles down the river by now. Did you want me to call Clear Creek Rafting and see if they have anybody watching the river?
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0: 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I'm sitting.

0: 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They haven't seen anything there, but they'll keep an eye out.
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0: Copy. 12-1.

0: County Cars PSA hearing a traffic complaint. I've got two of them that just dropped right by the Georgetown exit. One is a white Jeep with the doors off. Last seen I-70 unknown direction. And a second one for a white truck westbound at mile marker 228 that almost ran a semi off the road. Sounds like they might be related. The RP did exit at Georgetown. Aired at this time, 1202.
1: 114, I copy. I'll travel westbound. See if you see anything.
0: The white truck had a black name on the door, business name, possibly electric company, and that one was traveling westbound from mile marker 228. No driver description.
1: Okay, thank you.
0: And the second one was a white Jeep. The doors are off of it. It's very decorated per the RP. Brake check them, screamed at the RP. No known direction on that one.
2: It's going to be a portion plate. Boy Union Sam, Adam 16. Copy driver out of Colorado.
3: Amber 1 over 2, what is this? Highway 6 eastbound, excuse me, westbound at the 259 Colorado 608, Robert Nord King. Partially blocking, battery died. I'll be giving a push.

0: copy. Please come back to 2013 Silver Dodge Durango expiring 11/26 at 12:04. 218 I-70 eastbound. It's going to be a white Jeep, no plates, speeding, tailgating, no further description, but that RP is willing to sign. We've gotten all of these over to State Patrol as well.
1: 114, I copy that as well.
0: Thank you, ma'am. 12:05. 12704, please come back to 2025 Blue Volvo sparing 5/26. Go ahead, whichever.
2: Thank you. It's going to be a male out of Colorado holding a VDL. Last name is going to be King Robert Young, Sam Henry Adam, Lincoln Ocean Victor, Ida Charlie Henry. First name is going to be Adam Lincoln Edward Henry, and middle initial Charlie, date of birth 02-02-1987.

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0: Copy, 114, eyes on that Jeep with no plate, 1207.
2: Number two. Vehicle is out of the roadway. I'll be clear.

Copy, Solo 7. You're on units on a road rage, eastbound I-70 by the 221. A small white Jeep with no license plate speeding, following to close, driving erratically. RP lost visual, but it's moving out Solo 7.

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2: 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So I'm going to head back into town and check a couple spots along there.
1: All right, copy 201, nothing seen in the last 30 minutes. Checking town again at 1209.

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1: 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I've driven from the 235 on County Road 312 down to the 239. Haven't seen anything.
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0: I checked with the RP. They didn't find anybody needing any assistance. He's not needing follow-up if you don't need to.
1: 201, copy. I'm checking one last place here, and then I'm going to clear UTL.
0: I copy. And 119, are you clear?
2: 119, you can try to clear UTL as well, please, thank you.
0: And 1215.

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0: Edward 3, you can assign me that road rage on 470. I'm in the area.
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0: 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Number 1, number 3, 1075.
1: Number 3.
0: Westbound 470, we're approaching the 1. David Henry, Ida, Robert 46, Gray, Honda Civic.
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1: Well, 11, 1242. And 114, your status?
2: I'm good for the car is clear. I'm just doing paperwork now.
1: At 1242.

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One 14, I'm sorry. Can you go again? Oh, clear summons. Copy, clear summons at 12:45.

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0: At the Dumont westbound port with a truck out of Colorado. It's going to be a Portion license plate, Boy Lincoln David, Nora 67. Copy driver out of Colorado.
1: I'm back to 2007, Silver Peterbilt, expiring 5/26, call have a driver.
0: It's going to be a male holding Colorado CDL. Last name is going to be George Robert Adam, Henry Adam Mary. First name is Donald, common spelling. Middle initial Lincoln, date of birth 12/17/1955.

0: And 12704, are you clear to copy?
1: Yes, ma'am. Go ahead.
0: Heavy is coming back. Code Sam. Last of Graham. First of Donald. Middle of Leroy. Date of birth 12/17/55. A white male. Will need if sighted. 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
3: 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Nothing in the area. You can probably clear both units UTL.
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0: Denver, Nightfall 73, 1075.
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0: Yeah, I'm at the Dumont Westmount Port. Got a truck out of Pennsylvania, temporary plate number 810545. Copy driver out of Connecticut. 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

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Pulse 703. If you want eastbound port with a truck tractor out of Ohio, plate is Paul X-ray Charlie 9569. Break for driver out of California.

Please come back to a 2021 freight firing 1126, go ahead, driver. Been holding a class Adam, California CDL, last of Ida Sam, Mary Adam, Tom Ocean Victor, first of Sam Union Lincoln, Tom Ocean Nora Boy Edward King. Date of birth is 7/14/2000.

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know he was on a road rage. He's been at somebody with a 251, a white Jeep. Louisiana plate 646726. On 2 lane changes, tailgating and speeding, has visual and something at 1344.

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0: 201, copy hazard.
1: 201, go ahead.
0: 201, I've got a passerby reporting a piece of twisted metal. It's going to be in the middle of the median, just west of mile marker 239, I-70 eastbound. I-70 eastbound at the 239. RP stating there's no damage yet, and they believe it's mostly out of traffic, but it looks like it might be sticking into the edge of the lane.
1: 201, copy. So it sounds like I'll need to go down to the 238 and come back for it, or it's after the 239.
0: It'd be between the 238 and 239. You'll have to go on the 238 and towards 239. It's in the number one lane partially on the curve. I wasn't able to stop in time.
1: Copy. I'll head that way and get it out of the lane of traffic.
0: Copy, 201 at 1351.

0: So it looks like traffic might be slowing and stopping in that area right there by the bridge.
1: Yeah, we're right in the middle of a closure.
0: Okay, 1352.

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1: 25.
0: With a blue SUV with covered up license plates. Eastbound I-70 at the 232.
1: Initial state.
2: Everest 89.
1: Yeah.
2: I'll be at the Jeff Report.

0: 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Colorado Plate. Adam Petrick, Tom Edward 4-8.
1: Come back, clear, no record.

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1: 10-4, I-70 at the 243.
0: Copy, thank you. Marie, can Marie, please have a location check.
1: He's the same.
0: Thank you both. 4-2.

0: Starkville, cleared from the 238 to the 240. Did find one small piece of metal pipe in the road and removed it.
1: Copy, 201, cleared from the 238 to 240, removed a small pipe from the roadway at 1403.
2: My driver, male out of Colorado, last name King, Robert, Ida, King, King, Edward, first name, Mary, Adam, Nora, Fred, Robert, Edward, David, middle initial John, date of birth 12/30/1968.

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0: Denver.
1: Denver, 1-2. I'll be cleared. Can you put me at a Golden office on report to them?
0: 1969 Minor Street, Central Clinic.

0: East Ambulance Response, Ventura Clinic, 1969 Minor Street, 1969 Minor Street. Staff calling in a male party, bleeding from my head wounds. 21-year-old male, again, Ventura Clinic, 1969 Minor Street. Air that 1405.
1: 114. In the area of that hemorrhage that medical just got called to, I'll head there and make sure the bleeding is controlled.
2: Okay, copy. Thank you at 1405.

0: And 201 Medical is responding to 1969 Minor Street, the Centura Clinic, for a male with a head injury and a right arm injury as well. 41-year-old male, he's conscious, breathing. 1406.
1: And Centura, 1969 Minor Street, 41-year-old male with a head wound, and they're requesting Spanish speaker. If, I'm not sure if that's through us or possible Spanish-speaking patient.
2: One out of 25. Copy it then.
3: Car 201. Do they want us to respond on this one?
2: Victor 6 X-ray. Frank Adam 7. 65297.
1: I'm not sure if they're requesting it through us as a caller or for the patient. They were requesting a Spanish-speaking interpreter. I know if that's going to be, again, for the patient, for a Spanish-speaking patient, or if it's just a caller.
4: Meg, do you copy? Thank you.
1: My patient is bleeding from the head, also complaining of arm pain. Does not have a bleeding disorder, no blood thinners. And responding normally.
0: Okay, copy. Thank you. 1407.

0: And 201.
1: Go ahead.
0: Just further update. They're not requesting law enforcement to respond, but apparently this is a work-related injury. Patient's an electrician.

0: And I'm going to keep just the advice. Patient's an electrician. Say that something fell on his head while he was at work. Unknown if he got shocked when it occurred. Unknown what fell. And he's having a hard time sitting still.
1: No, 3, copy.

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0: Medic 2 on scene. Lutheran and both St. Anthony's are all open at 1412.

0: 11 traffic. I'm going to be out at 2460 heavy westbound with Colorado 168 Zebra William Boy, white Chevy sedan.
1: Copy, white Chevy, Hummacher 2460 westbound at 1444.

2-14-19. Clear Creek Cars, BSI is rolling. Closures are complete for the day. Blasting is complete. Mile marker 241 and 245 by 70 at 1419.

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2: I'm at the Dumont eastbound port with a truck tractor out of California. Plate is 9 George 44632. Break for your route, Colorado.
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2: Mail holding in Colorado, Class Adam CDL, last of Mary Ocean Sam Edward Robert, first of Cody, common spelling, middle of Edward. Date of birth is 5/3/1990.
0: Copy 1426. Into the Jeff traffic.
1: Yes, ma'am, I did. We are on your radio now. We are on I-25, mile marker 225. We'll be en route to the Duval. That's right. I have 9 Paul 702 and 9 Paul 700 with me.
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0: Already stand by, clear no record out of Colorado. 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
0: Clear Valley, Colorado, on a Class Adam with double triple motorcycle tanker hazmat endorsements. If the vehicle is coming back out of California on the 2022 international expiring 8/26.
1: Thank you so much. Can you show me on GCR?
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0: 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Confirming you're not in contact, though.
1: 11, I copy. Now I'm attempting to find it.

Lincoln County cars are in a traffic complaint. I-70 eastbound from the 219 and a half I-70, continuing eastbound. Two semis ran the RP off the road. There's no damage to his vehicle, no injury. Semi number one was a black semi with a flatbed, which was empty, and semi number two was carrying two rolls of wire. They were traveling very fast, according to the RP. We'll get them over to State Patrol as well.

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1: Go ahead. Dane County Cars updating on the traffic complaint. Our peaceful has a visual of the black semi passing mile marker 223.5, 223.5. Unknown description of the driver, unknown occupant, and the RP is willing to sign. And they have been notified, correction, CSP has been notified.

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0: 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All on starting 053. Vehicle is coming back to a blue BMW X2 expiring in 5/27.
1: 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Clear verbal.
0: 314-38.
2: Coming up on the 224. He's driving pretty erratically again.
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4: The truck's pulled into the truck pull off at the 228 east of the exit. The 228. The black truck has an Oklahoma tag on it. The RP is going to be advised not to follow Air 1438.

0: 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We're getting fire started.
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0: 111 show, you're out. Both cars, the RP stating now the party was trapped under the tire. He's not trapped, but he's not able to walk. And then I'm 30, Denver status and location check, please.
3: Traffic for 1M30.
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2: 1441. Six 5 in the line that's coming back to a 25 Black Honda, no model provided, expiring in May of 27, 1442.
0: 29.
2: One 14, I'll show you, clear 1442.

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1: 226.
2: Colorado 00 Queen 586, weaving and crossing a double yellow, driving between two lanes multiple times. RPS vision is willing. 1443.

0: 725.
1: Location on that?
0: That would definitely be westbound I-70, mile post 221, 221. Okay. 1440 work.

0: Cars responding to Aspen Drive. The RP states the car is at the top of the driveway. The patient is in the driveway on the left side of the driveway of the location 1238 Aspen Drive. Conscious breathing, possible knee injury.
1: February 3 in the line, come back to Hawaii TMC terrain, expiration 7 of 26 at 1448.
2: We're coming to about a standstill here in traffic. He's in the number 2 lane. We're about 3 cars back. I'm going to get you a mile marker when I find one.
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0: Attention all units on the road for each McIntyre Street and West 44th Avenue. A white Buick sedan with license at an X-ray Henry Paul 14 followed RP to her home after RP honked at them. No longer at the home. RP lost vision is willing 1454.
1: Denver 1 Adam 30 off duty. Have a good night.
0: 1 Adam 30. Have a good night. 1454.

0: Denver 109 on duty. 109, good afternoon. Good afternoon, on duty on CAD. Beginning is 8515, and I'll be at 64 tonight. I copy, have a good day, 1456.
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0: 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Yeah.
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0: Yes, ma'am. Can you show myself 301 and 301 at the Empire Municipal Court, busy?
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1: Question to go again.
0: 11 traffic, over the 239 7 westbound with Tennessee 885, boy Robert Henry Sam, on a black Hyundai.

0: Frank, Robert, Adam, Charles, Ida, Sam, Charles, Ocean. Middle initial A as in Adam. Date of birth 8/24/1979. Ready for Maryland, Owen.
1: I'm going to play Edward, Edward, Nora, Victor, 1-5. I'm going to step out of the car and tell him to move up a little bit.
2: Okay, mile marker 243, are you eastbound or westbound?
3: Underneath the overpass.
0: Maryland.
4: And I'm sorry, repeat your call sign for me. Are you 111? I thought you said something else afterwards.
0: 111 with the Maryland in the Tennessee vehicle.

0: 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We are now just past County Road 314 of the traffic light.
1: I copy, just past County Road 314 at the traffic light at 1543.

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1: Can I get clearance and status on a male and a female out of Colorado?
2: All right, it's going to be a second. I'm finishing up with 111, and then I have to go to the Driftco Jetta to the next party in line. Break 111. Your party does show clear, valid out of Maryland.
1: Got it. Thank you. Go for a citation.
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I copy 114, thank you, 1357.

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0: Out of Colorado, Charlie Mary S. Young 92 on a green phone. If you on her internet.
1: One out of nine. You're a little digital. I got Charlie Mary Edward Young 92, which is coming back to a black Ford Focus.
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2: County car is airing a traffic complaint. I-78 eastbound from mile marker 215. Mile marker 215, I-78 eastbound on a gray Tesla, dark gray, reckless driving. Unknown plate, the RP is willing. We'll get them over to State Patrol. No plate given at this time, 1629.

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2: 119. Yeah, Central City Parkway at the Sinclair Squatch. 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
1: Go ahead. 573 George Lincoln David on a blue Audi.
0: Well, that a 9 in the blind, that's 752 a blue Audi Q3. Expiration 12/26, 1631.

114. 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I copy. 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

0: Okay, standby. 119, confirming your party, Lassa Key versus Dakota, 6 foot 180, blonde or blue? 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
0: Driver 2 and his wife are in the call, if you can clear them, please. And driver 1 is being transported, possibly, because she's pregnant.
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0: Next tow in rotation for V1, please. It's got curbside damage on its wheels.
1: 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All Empire units, clear court 1637.

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0: I copy. 1 out of 11, do you copy?
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0: Thank you all. 1638.
3: 10 row 50.
0: That's 50.
3: I'll be off duty, ma'am. Have a great night.
0: Thank you, sir. Have a good night. 1638.

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0: Can you put me in 670 and I'm in route to my off duty?
1: Copy 1639.

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0: 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Have a good night.
1: Thank you as well, 16.1.

0: Three Command 1, show myself in 301 out of service. Have a wonderful day.
1: Command 1, 301, out of service. Do the 1651 as well.

0: 114, copy of criminal mischief. The RP was having a problem with the address. They're stating that it's the Community Extension Building east of Georgetown in the park on Alvarado Road. There's a porta potty next to it, but the building had its windows busted out, and it's unknown if any entry was made to the building. His name is David.
1: I copy. Thank you.
2: 119. We'll take that.
0: I copy 119. You're taking for 114.
1: 14, I copy direct.
0: 1700.

0: 119. The RP got a little uncooperative when we asked for cross streets. Just was able to confirm it was on Alvarado Road, but he did also say it's in an area called the Alvarado Open Space, which I believe is the open space camp in the area of 1259 Alvarado, across from Wide Open Adventure.
1: Can copy. I'm on the phone with him right now.
0: 1704.

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1: Go ahead.
0: 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I'm on scene.

0: 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Would you like some cover?
1: 119, I think we're good. It's your board. Head on over.
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1: 119, we're still code 4. We have one last cabin to check at the back western end.
2: 114.
3: I had somebody walk up to me from Bojo's. I believe they just got off the phone with 911. If you could send a whisper from the car.
0: That's affirmative. I was waiting to see if there was someone there on scene right now. Break 201.
3: Unfortunately, it's going to be David Bogart, I believe, is going to be.

0: I'm sorry, 114 Mike Castro's. Can you repeat that?
1: Abram, that's going to be David Bogart, I believe is his name.
0: Copy, 1725.

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1: 1 Zebra 1.
0: I was flagged down about mile marker 21 on Guanella Pass Road. Passerby stated that white Jeep Cherokee with no doors on it from an earlier aggressive driving call was spotted heading up the pass. I'm not sure if anybody's in the area, and I know the call's old at this point, but just passing along the info.
1: I copy 101. I'll reopen that call and pend it for now. Thank you. One 14 status. At 1729.
2: 114, 2 Victor 2, are you inside the restaurant or are you in the front of it?
3: RPs are inside the restaurant. I'm just around the corner across from the soap shop. Speaking with David.
2: Okay, copy, thanks. Could you all be inside talking to the RPs?
3: 1730.

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1: Eastbound 470, just before the 9, there's a black pickup truck and a black Jeep Wrangler on the right shoulder of eastbound 470. I'm not sure if you've got any calls, if it's a crash or if it's an assist, but I could not get over safely to them.
0: Okay, copy. Not seeing anything pending, but we'll check on it, 1731.
2: Number 1, Adam 24.
0: Adam 24.
2: I'm 470 at the 4 right now. I can hit that lane check now.
0: Copy, thank you. Once I have a call up, I'll attach 1732.
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1: To Victor Tosca, the boyfriend of the girlfriend at the location. I'm so sorry. Go ahead.
0: First name spelled John Adam David Ida Edward. Last name spelled David Ida Mary Adam Union Robert Ocean. Date of birth 04/19/08.
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0: Attention all on Adam units. Is anyone available for unknown problem, possibly abandoned or motorist assist? I-70 eastbound at milepost 254.5.
1: Denver 1, Adam 17, you can give that to me.
0: 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It's going to be a gray or blue Subaru with heavy front end damage on the right shoulder. Nothing further at this time. 1736.
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0: Thank you. 13, correction, 1738.

0: Tower S 19. And 470 and 17. 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Have a great shift.
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0: 9 call 7 0 3 10 75. 9 call 7 0 3, go ahead. I'm at the Dumont eastbound port with a truck tractor out of Colorado. Plate is Edward John Union William 59. Brake for driver out of Colorado.
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0: I've got a male holding a Class Adam Colorado CDL, left of Mary Ocean Sam Lincoln Edward Young, first of Brian, that's the boy, Robert Ida Adam Nora. He's got a two-part middle name, I believe. It's either, or it's a two-part first name. I am so sorry. I have no idea. But it's, I'm going to say the middle of Kane. Date of birth is 10-11-1986. If you need the OLN, I can provide that as well.
1: The OLN as well?
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1: Thank you so much. Keep the Sherman on, teacher.
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1: To Victor 2.
0: That call about the missing kayak, I think we found that earlier in the morning, and we put it near 1801 Minor, but

0: Occurs during a traffic complaint on a red pickup truck going around the double yellow to pass other vehicles. On marker 256 Highway 40, 256 Highway 40, unknown direction of travel, CSP's been advised, and the RP did no longer have visual. Air information 1745.
1: Well, I seen kind of a CR for this Alvarado car, hopefully.
0: /119, your CR 26-727.
1: Thank you.
0: 1746.

0: T-Vector 2.
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0: In reference to that kayak, I have it right here in front of the Argo mine. We have tried to contact the RP, but we can't get through to them.
1: I unfortunately had the same luck. I put a note in the call. Hopefully she'll call back.
0: Okay, copy. We will just take possession of it and pull a case report, and it'll be at the PD.

0: 114.
1: All right.
0: Just to confirm, did you copy 102 earlier with the correction 101 with the information on the white sheet reported earlier this afternoon?
1: I did. Also, I tried to put in my cabin, I'm out of service, but I'm not sure if it worked.
0: I'm not on my end. I can do that here.
1: My copy. Sorry about that.
0: I'll show you the service 1751.

Tenneker's information traffic complaint, Highway 40, mile marker 247, northbound. Towards Griffith Pass, there's an aggressive driver behind the RP that's following really close. It will be advised, and it's going to be a rust-colored Chevy Blazer. Information at 1800.

120, confirm status. One 20, code 4.